0: this is Robert Plant. You're getting the lead out with Carol Miller.
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It's Q. 104.3. Steven Tyler said, issued a little statement about the passing of the actress Hayden Panettiere that he was friendly with. He said that, you know, obviously he was very upset about it. That's the gist of it.

0: Q104.3, and you may know that the song was based on a picture that little Julian Lennon had brought home to his father, John Lennon. And it was a picture, and he said, well, what is that? You know, he was in school as a little boy. And he said, oh, it's Lucy in the sky with diamonds. And Lucy was a real person. Lucy was in his class. And unfortunately, she's not with us anymore. But I'm leading up to something. Julian Lennon has just said that, in May, apparently, he announced that he'd been diagnosed with coronary heart disease, as well as being pre-diabetic. Well, you know, that's a lot of people. And he urges everybody to get checked out. He was on medicine that he didn't like, but he feels better now. And yeah, especially at that age. And it's really kind of weird. He's, let's see now, he's got to be 63, I think, because he was born in 63. So there you go. Well, whatever. It's kind of freaky because I always think of him as the little boy sitting on John Lennon's lap in a very famous Beatle-era picture. So good luck to him and his continued good health there. Meanwhile, lots going on here at the Q. Hall of Famer John Fogerty is bringing his legacy tour to Jones Beach in just a few weeks, and Q104.3 wants you to be there. He's teaming up with Steve Winwood for an amazing double bill on September 12th, and tickets are on sale now, but this weekend you can win them from us. Just be the 25th caller when we tell you, and you're in. John Fogerty and Steve Winwood win all weekend on New York's Rock Station, Q104.3.
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Cuban at 4.3, and the Foo Fighters are going to be opening up for some of the dates on AC/DC's tour, starting in the fall.

Well, you got the cue, 104.3 with Carol Miller. Great to be hanging out with you. We're hearing a song all about December in the middle of August.

Yeah, yeah, and hopefully really complete recovery wish for Paul Rogers. Now, you know, Frank Beard passed away from ZZ Top, so a little tribute for him here, waiting for the bus on Q104.3.

0: It's U2 on Q104.3. And they already put out a couple of songs from their forthcoming new album. One of them's called Street of Dreams, and it's not the same song as Rainbow, that's for sure. And somebody else had a Street of Dreams before that, in the olden days, okay? And they also have Firefly, and I think one more got put out, so they are busy. It's kind of funny that people, well, it's a whole different thing, putting out the album, the cuts, on the songs on video before you even get the album, because a lot of people are not going to get a physical album, I guess. Well, you know, it's kind of funny to me. I don't like to get it if it's not a physical album. You know, whether it's CDs, but a vinyl album, right? And you know what's coming back? Yes, the other one, cassettes are coming back. I don't know about you. I always love cassettes. They're so easy to carry around, you know, and you can play them in the car, and they don't play a CD in the car, and you hit a bump. Well, there you go. You know, anyway, it's Q104.3 and our Q104 forecast for tonight. Let's just see if it's changed because these, well, still thunderstorms floating around the area. And I hope you've had yours and it's over already. I mean, I was in the monsoon before, like around, you know, 6:30, 7 o'clock. It was just crazy in Midtown. So tomorrow we have partly cloudy and 81, and then Saturday afternoon showers and 76. Isn't this nice? Sunday morning clouds, afternoon sun, high of 82. Monday, oh, here we go. For next week, one here next week, sunny, 81. Tuesday, mostly sunny, 82. And Wednesday, mostly sunny and 84. And all that's going to change, of course. Now, I think we have some good news over in the baseball park here, because the Yanks over Baltimore 6-1.
1: All right, class, tell me about your weekend. 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

0: There is that voice, Ann Wilson of Heart. How do I get you alone? It's Q104.3. You know what? I think I'm like a broken record, as they used to say. But I keep thinking, if she's, like, she's the girl now, if she's saying, how do I get you alone? He's probably not interested. You know, like if she really likes him that much and gives off the vibe or whatever, and nothing's happening there, you know, she shouldn't be plotting to get him alone. It goes the other way around, right? Or maybe I'm wrong. What do I know? It just seems to me. Just a song. It's just a song. 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
5: And this is Carol Miller. Great to be hanging out with you. So, you know, this one, Billy Joel. How did he get this in his head, all this information? I mean, he didn't have any Google. Certainly didn't have any AI.

0: Oh, yeah. We've sure seen it. It's still happening, too. It's Q104.3. And, you know, all day it was like, you're going to get, or are you going to get caught in the monsoon when you have to leave to do something? You know, and you see it's kind of coming, and you know, you're leaving from one place to another. And boy, there you go. You got to go. You got to go out in it. And I had to go out. I was at a very nice event that we had for iHeartRadio for National Radio Day. And so, you know, there were like a ton of us, you know, downtown, and I had to get back up to the studio here. No question, I had to leave early. And don't you know, there it was, just a monsoon. And like, I don't know, I had my hair like stuck in a little squishy or whatever, and then the coat over the hair, and then the raincoat over and then the umbrella over the raincoat to try to keep it all from blowing away. Was pretty funny, but actually it worked. I got in here in one piece. It looked like a drowned rat, but I got here in one piece. Anyway, and I hope you did not have to go through that. And then, of course, driving in it is just fun too. You know, you say, I think I see what's in front of me. I'm not quite sure, you know. Doesn't quite work out. So let's just check out the weather right now and see where it's going. They're still saying the rain, okay, tonight. But it's got to be ending because it's partly cloudy for tomorrow, okay. And a high of 81. Saturday afternoon showers, high of 76. And Sunday morning clouds, afternoon sun, high of 82. Working into a nice sunny Monday and 82. And going over to Q Sports, we had a game that looked very good. It was the Yanks over Baltimore 6-1.
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You know, you really had to look up the lyrics for the end of that song, you know? I rest my case there. It's Q-Minute 4.3. Great to be hanging out with you. You're with Carol Miller here. David Lee Roth, Van Halen.

0: Steve Miller and the Joker, Q104.3. And, you know, that song was so popular. And Steve Miller put out, about 3 years ago, a 50th anniversary kind of a box set thing just about the Joker. And there was, you know, kind of merchandise. And let's see, what did he do? Oh, different takes of the Joker. And he also included... was another song that was referenced the Joker, but wasn't quite the Joker. You know, it was one of these things where all these different things in there. So there he goes with the one that came out on record. Steve Miller also did something kind of strange last year. He decided that he canceled his tour because he was afraid of climate catastrophes. Yep. Like, what if I go on tour and, you know, a flood happens or something. So, yeah, I think you're a little overly sensitive there. Our iHeart Radio Music Festival, presented by Capital One, is back September 18th and 19th in Las Vegas. 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

Okay, that was Linkin Park there. I think you know this is Scorpions. 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

Okay, so this on Q104.3 is the way I like to hear Springsteen. How about you?

okay? I looked outside. The rain seems to have stopped, at least in Midtown. Cloudy, down to 64. After it just, like, monsooned on us all day. For tomorrow, Friday, partly cloudy and 81. Saturday, cloudy and 76. Oh, Sunday, partly cloudy and 83. They took all the rain out. The forecast. I guess they just decided to do that. And Monday, sunny and 82. And in Q Sports, oh good, the Yanks over Baltimore 6-1.

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23: Well, okay, this is Carol Miller, and I thank you so much for listening. You know, the Jets are playing tomorrow night, so I won't be here. Then I'm taking a few few days off. I haven't had any time off in, I don't remember when. So, well, I'll see you soon anyway, and have a good one. Keep it right here on the queue, and we have Tears for Fears. And yeah, Cope is coming in for you next.

That's Queen, We Will Rock You, We Are the Champions. You got the Kelp and Kenny Loggins, Danger Zone. This is from Top Gun 1 and 2, and no doubt it will be in Top Gun 3 whenever they make that movie.

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And love bands like this. 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

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The Stones, Can't Get No Satisfaction. And what's cool about this next song by David Bowie has got Stevie Ray Vaughan on lead guitar, China Girl.

0: 104.3 Rocks New York, YouTube, beautiful day. So I finally went to see Spider-Man Brand New Day. Do you know how much Tom Holland's going to make for that movie? You know, back end points and everything. $20 million out of the box is what he got. $100 million for that one movie. Okay, plus the money he gets from being in Odyssey.
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0: Q104.3 Rocks New York. That's Green Day. When I come around, there are two timers from our iHeartRadio Music Festivals in Vegas. 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We're going to get you pumped up as the Friday afternoon happy hour turns into a rock and roll tailgate party at 4. Jets pregame begins at 6 with Dan Grasso and Greg Buttle, leading up to kickoff at 7 with Bob Wischusen and Quincy Enunwa. 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

0: It's Queen at Q104.3. Hall of Famer John Fogerty is bringing his legacy tour to Jones Beach in just a few weeks. And we can get you tickets.
1: That's
0: to
1: right.
0: Go there for free. Speaking of Jones Beach, last night's show was Howard Jones, Modern English, Wang Chung. I guess they weren't able to complete the show because of the weather.
1: Yeah.
0: But I was looking at some photos online, and even though there was not a large crowd there, there was a crowd of diehards that were there.
1: Rocking the 80s, baby. You
0: know, just diehards up close to the stage because it was a small crowd. Yeah. So I guess they just let everybody come up close to the stage.
1: Right.
0: And the raincoats and plastic hats and some people, nothing at all, just all soaked and who cares. Tornadoes were nearby there.
1: That's
0: too.
1: Right. Yeah.
0: But anyway, Jones Beach is just such a great venue. And that's where John Fogerty will be teamed up with Steve Winwood for an amazing double bill on September 12th, which is a Saturday. Tickets are on sale now, but this weekend you can win them from us for free. Just be listening. You'll hear a cue to call. Be the caller that wins by just being lucky, being caller 25.
1: Right.
0: You know, I mean, you can't really strategize that.
1: No.
0: You know, you just dial the number and you hope that it turns out that you're caller 25. But if you are, you're in and you win. John Fogerty and Steve Winwood win all weekend long on New York's rock station, Q104.3.
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0: go to Sean Mellencamp here at Q104.3. Spin Doctors before that with Two Princes. Still a little misty drizzle. Cool misty drizzle falling in Midtown Manhattan right now. Some sunshine a little bit later today, high 76. Then possible rain later, down to 68 tonight. Heavy rain tomorrow, showers on Sunday. 65 right now here at Q104.3. Friday morning, and Kristen's taking a vacation day. She's in Cape Cod.
1: Yes.
0: And Trevor's working from a home.
2: I am.
0: How you doing this morning? And the new, you got it all set up. I know you moved into that new house not long ago, but it looks like you've got most things pretty well set up there. I can see Trevor on a screen, on a computer screen.
3: Yeah, all the studio stuff is set up and perfect. And then the second half of the room of like where the TV is kind of a mess. But we're getting there. We're getting there.
0: Okay, well, are you ready for the shout-outs?
3: Let's do it, man.
0: All right.
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3: It's Dambo. Local 1 elevators heading to Midtown to hump 500-pound weight carts around. It's Friday, not hump day. I don't want to go back. I'm ready for the weekend, Jim. I don't know. Good morning, Jim, Trevor, Kristen. Don from Monroe going to work in South Brunswick. Shout out to my brother, Dave, and my son, Dylan, going to work in the city. Local free elevator. This is Ken Sharp, local 164 IBEW, working at Hackensack Hospital. I'd like to give a shout to all my local bros and sisters. Robert the Glazier from Massbeth checking in, heading to Valley Stream. Shout out to the weekend. Hope it's a good one for you guys. Happy Friday. Floyd the Dawn Plumber. Shout out to 638 Jack and his partner, Speed Bump. Have a day, boys. There was a tornado in my neighborhood in Far Rockaway, says Ed from Far Rockaway. Jimmy Zipper is driving from Bell Harbor to Hicksville. Billy D from Monmouth Beach, happy Friday. Hey, Jim, it's staying dark and early later, to paraphrase Yogi Berra for you. Thank God it's Friday, says Janice. Going to see Leonard Skinner and Foreigner tonight at Jones Beach, working tomorrow, Jimmy's, then more house hunting. Busy, busy, busy, busy, busy, says Frank Volpicelli. And let's go Jets tonight. An excellent Friday to all from Fiona the Dawn Runner. Shout out to Kevin. You better have woke up as sore as me, Jim. Good luck today. Spread the message. Love, Steph.
0: Okay.
3: Happy Friday. We made it to the weekend. Doug working from home from Jimco Valve. Penny, Staten Island, thanks for clearing that up about Thursday. Isn't that every day? Good morning, everyone. It's Hollywood driving with my buddy Kevin to 1345 6th Avenue, Milford, PA. Bob Valentino of Hackensack enjoying Friday off, listening to music right here, Q104.3. Thank God it's Friday from Marnie and Maplewood, saying farewell to Q7 sanitation brother Crispin Barn from Eddie Pans. Mike from Bayside is checking in. Jones Beach, how here we come, Frank and Kenzie in Oceanside. Good morning, Q Crew and early birds. Indeed, Jim, it is feeling a little like fall, like a hint of what's to come. But let's focus here. It's Friday. Thank God it's Friday. Welcome to the weekend. Let's rock out the weekend. That's Cheryl and the dog, Casey. Good morning, Subway Al Zalazo and Dolores Zalazo with our dogs, Pete the Hound and George the Beagle and Parsippany. Have a great weekend. Feeling like fall out there this morning. Jim's right. Good morning, says Chipper and Dayton. Sam and Gianni, Long Branch DPW, CWA, Local 1075, raking the beaches. Have a great weekend. Upstate Steve saying, you don't talk about Fight Club. You just don't. Now you did. Steve, yeah, what are you doing?
0: What does that have to do with anything?
3: You don't talk about it.
0: Yeah, I know, but why is it even a thing this morning? Why is it on his mind?
3: Who knows what he did last night? Oh. Maybe he's a little... He's got some regret. Happy Friday. Let's go, Bayonne. Nancy Donato of Bayside. Good morning from the boys at Astro Rents. It's Sharon the Dawn Walker from Bayside. Looking forward to seeing Sharon Bear tomorrow. And speaking of Sharon Bear, wishing my shout out buddies a great weekend from Manhattan on the way to the gym. Lou from North Bergen. Go Yankees. 4 in a row. Shout out to everybody from Eddie John and Carol Lifton at LB Electric.
0: Okay, it's 5:41 here at Q104.3. I'm still curious about why that Fight Club thing was in there.
3: You don't talk about it, Jim.
0: But he did.
3: But you don't.
0: Well, I don't even know what's being talked about.
3: You just... I'm not talking about it.
0: Jonathan's just looking at us like, what are you guys talking about?
3: It's Friday, man. I don't even know.
1: It's just a saying. People like to say it from the movie. Yeah, I know,
0: but still. It's 5:41. Good morning from Q104.3.
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2: Got an accident in Queens, one lane block, LIE eastbound at exit 24. Hudson River crossing's okay right now. Alternate side parking rules in effect today.
3: 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Good morning. Welcome to Friday. We're happy to have you with us here at Q104.3. Here's Twisted Sister.
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0: Well, you found the right place. Twisted Sister and I Want to Rock here at Q104.3, where it's time for the first edition of Q News and Traffic. For Kristen Marks, here is Jonathan Clark.
1: Thanks, Jim. Happy Friday, August 21st, 2026. Partly sunny today, high 76. Possible shower later. A waterspout formed off East Atlantic Beach, Nassau County, moved ashore as a small tornado and then wreaked havoc on a beach club last night, damaging cabanas, scattering debris across the sand. The massive spout formed near the shoreline moved inland, tearing through boardwalk businesses before dissolving around 7 p.m. last night. ICE says it will seek to deport the operator of the boat that capsized in the New York Bay, killing a mother and her infant child. Manuel Ernesto Hernandez was taken into custody. He is now facing charges of neglect and misconduct when the boat he was operating overturned near the Statue of Liberty, killing Sarah Sanchez and her five-month-old daughter. The woman accused of plotting an attack on the New York Capitol building in Albany allegedly has terrorist ties. The FBI says Jessica Bowie, a 35-year-old Albany woman, pledged allegiance to ISIS online before buying bomb-making materials earlier this month from a hardware store. She was arrested yesterday. The USS Abraham Lincoln being relieved in the Middle East. Multiple reports say the replacement aircraft carrier, the USS George Washington, has arrived on site, giving the San Diego-based crew of the Lincoln a chance to return home. Checking the Q traffic report, we got an accident in Queens on the LIE eastbound at exit 24. Hudson River crossing's all okay right now. Alternate side parking rules in effect today. Got a traffic tip, call us 24/7, 212-377-7757.

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0: 101.3 Rocks New York with Pat Benatar. Simple Minds before that. Good morning. Kristen is taking a vacation day with Q News and Traffic. Here's Jonathan Clark.
1: Thanks, Jim. Happy Friday, August 21st, 2026. Partly sunny today, high 76. Possible shower later. A waterspout formed off East Atlantic Beach, Nassau County, and moved ashore as a small tornado and then wreaked havoc on a beach club last night, damaging cabanas and scattering debris across the sand. The massive spout formed near the shore and moved inland, tearing through boardwalk businesses before dissolving around 7 p.m. last night. ICE says it will seek to deport the operator of the boat that capsized in the New York Bay, killing a mother and her infant child. Manuel Ernesto Hernandez, taken into custody, now facing charges of neglect and misconduct when the boat he was operating overturned near the Statue of Liberty, killing Sarah Sanchez and her five-month-old daughter. The woman accused of plotting an attack on the New York Capitol building in Albany allegedly has terrorist ties. The FBI says Jessica Bowie, a 35-year-old Albany woman, pledged allegiance to ISIS online before buying bomb-making materials earlier this month from a hardware store. She was arrested yesterday. The USS Abraham Lincoln being relieved in the Middle East. Multiple reports say the replacement aircraft carrier, the USS George Washington, has arrived on site, giving the San Diego-based crew of the Lincoln a chance to return home. A new report raising concerns that traders may have used inside information to make millions on the online prediction market, Polymarket. The Anti-Corruption Data Collective identified 152 accounts that collectively made $8 million on military and defense-related predictions, with an average win rate of about 97%. Q traffic. Let's see. We've got an accident in Westchester on the New York State Thruway southbound between the Yonkers Tolls and Corporate Drive. Queens, we got stop and go in the LIE westbound between exit 22 and 19. Stop and go in Brooklyn on the Gowanus eastbound between the Canal and Atlantic Ave. Hudson River crossings okay right now. Alternate side parking rules in effect today.

0: Got a traffic tip? Call us 24/7 212-377-7757. In sports, the Yankees beat the Orioles in Baltimore. Yanks are home tonight against Toronto. Mets in Chicago tonight against the White Sox. Little League World Series, Bayonne takes on Westchester, PA tonight in round two. Q10 forecast today, partly sunny, high 76. Possible shower later, down to 68 tonight. Saturday, humid, heavy rain, high of 75. And Sunday, showers, humid, high of 80. It's 63 degrees in Middletown, where Tim is listening to Q10 4.3, 65 degrees here in Midtown at 626. I'm Jonathan Clark in for Kristen on the Jim Kerr Rock and Roll Morning Show here on Q104.3.
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Something about that record that always fascinated me, and, you know, I've never worked in the record business. Jonathan's worked in the record

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1: I love Cheez-Its.
0: They're good.
1: I have a friend who knows everything about pickles. He's in the pickle business.
0: Really?
1: Yes. He knows everything about pickles.
0: Well, there are so many different kinds.
1: Yeah.
0: I imagine there would be a lot to learn.
1: Yeah.
0: If one were to...
1: He'll tell you, get that pickle, get this pickle.
0: Dive into
1: that
0: barrel.
1: Yeah. Yeah.
0: Of pickledom. That's strange news this morning. Would you try it?
1: I would try it. Okay. It sounds good.
0: Yeah, it does.
1: Yeah.
0: It does in a weird way. That's strange news at the...

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1: Got an accident in Queens, one lane block, Cross Island Parkway northbound at Jamaica Ave. New Pulse, we have an accident, New York State Thruway northbound between exit 18 and 19. Brooklyn, we got stop and go on the Gowanus eastbound between the canal and Atlantic Ave. George Washington Bridge inbound upper level, 15 to 20 minutes. Lincoln Tunnel inbound 5 to 10. Holland Tunnel inbound 10 to 15. Alternate side parking rules in effect today.
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0: Against the Wind, Bob Seger. Speaking of the wind, video of the tornado at Atlantic Beach.
1: Yeah.
0: There's a lot of video of the tornado at Atlantic Beach. That looked really scary.
1: Yeah.
0: Donna Johnson of the Silver Point Beach Club reported this morning online that Silver Point Beach Club wasn't hit, but Sand and Surf Beach Club in Atlantic Beach was.
1: Okay.
0: And so they've had some damage. I've seen some video of the damage there. The cabanas blown to pieces. You know,
1: yeah, people like there that. With their phones watching it come in from the ocean and then, you know, just destroying the beach club.
0: And you can't play the audio on the air.
1: Of no, because everyone's commenting. Yeah,
0: everybody's
1: saltily.
0: Yes, but that's scary. That was a
1: it's
0: tornado.
1: It's like right out of the Twister movie. Yeah, I mean, it's crazy.
0: A tornado over water, which is what called a water spout.
1: Water spout, but and then
0: it came onto land.
1: Yeah,
0: and there was another one that there isn't as much video of, and that was in Queens.
1: Oh, okay.
0: Rockaway.
1: Yeah,
0: and that was. Weather Service confirmed it, that there was the second tornado. So there were two tornadoes in that storm yesterday. And, you know, here in Manhattan, the only we had really heavy rain, but and I was at an event when I was going home, I was heading to the subway, and I was going down the stairs along with, like, a river.
1: Yeah, totally, yeah.
0: You know, thank God I was wearing the waterproof Rockport shoes because it was coming down the stairs as I was going down the stairs.
1: I was home with my air conditioners on because it was still really humid. And then this monsoon comes along and all the water goes into my window installed air conditioners. And then the air conditioners don't work really well when that happens, you know.
0: Yeah, it was pretty crazy there for a while yesterday. What do we have to look forward to in terms of the weather? Well, it'll be partly sunny most of the day today, high 76. Possible shower later, 68 tonight. Tomorrow, humid, heavy rain, high 75. Sunday, showers and humid, high 80. As the summer season begins to wind down, we've had a lot of rainy weekends this year. A lot of rainy weekends. Right now, the temperature, let's see, it's 65 still here at Q104.3. 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Two nights, one stage, live performances from, and this is just partial, I mean, there will be many others that I don't have time to name right now. Goo Goo Dolls, Weezer, BTS, Kenny Chesney, Snoop Dogg. Mm. Did you ever spend any time with him?
1: I smoked weed with Snoop Dogg once.
0: You did?
1: Yeah.
0: Well, I saw Snoop Dogg's eyes looking at me through a cloud of smoke.
1: He's been here a couple times.
0: Oh, he loved our receptionist.
1: Yeah, Anita.
0: Anita, who has since retired, but he just loved her.
1: He'd
0: hang out in the lobby. He'd come by to do an interview with somebody and then hang out for another hour.
1: Yeah.
0: Just hanging with Anita in the lobby. Well, anyway, the world will listen on iHeartRadio, but you can be there in person. You've been there, Jonathan, at the music festival. Didn't you go in 2013?
1: Sounds about right. It was an incredible lineup.
0: Yeah, we've got every year it is.
1: Yeah,
0: and the thing that makes it so amazing is it's truly multi-genre.
1: Right.
0: And we have three chances for you to actually be there live. Three chances every workday for you to win a trip. And $1,000 as well.
1: Not bad.
0: You know, and it's a trip for two. Of course, because it's more fun if you're with somebody.
1: Yeah.
0: Just listen for the keyword, text it to 200-200, and you are entered. Your next chance is coming up this morning at 9:30 right here at the Q. Get all the info at Q1043.com/festival. 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
7: Yeah, I got a few accidents this morning. One in Queens, one lane block, Cross Island Parkway northbound at Hempstead Turnpike. Bronx got a disabled vehicle, shoulder blocked on the Deegan southbound at the Cross Bronx. Accident in Pelham, one lane blocked on the Hutch southbound before Boston Post Road. George Washington Bridge inbound upper level, 15 to 20 minutes. Lincoln Tunnel inbound 5 to 10. Holland Tunnel inbound 10 to 15. Alternate side parking rules in effect today.
8: 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We have the weekend review coming up in about 20 minutes at Q. Here's George Harrison.

0: Got my mind set on you. It's George Harrison here at Q104.3. Won't be long. 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
1: Thanks, Jim. Happy Friday, August 21st, 2026. Partly sunny today, high 76. Possible shower later. Water spout formed off East Atlantic Beach, Nassau County. Moved ashore as a small tornado and then wreaked havoc on a beach club last night, damaging cabanas and scattering debris across the sand. The massive spout formed near the shoreline, moved inland, tearing through boardwalk businesses before dissolving around 7 p.m. last night. ICE says it will seek to deport the operator of the boat that capsized in the New York Bay, killing a mother and her infant child. Manuel Ernesto Hernandez was taken into custody, now facing charges of neglect and misconduct when the boat he was operating overturned near the Statue of Liberty, killing Sarah Sanchez and her 5-month-old daughter. The woman accused of plotting an attack on the New York Capitol building in Albany allegedly has terrorist ties. The FBI says Jessica Bowie, a 35-year-old Albany woman, pledged allegiance to ISIS online before buying bomb-making materials earlier this month from a hardware store. She was arrested yesterday. The USS Abraham Lincoln being relieved in the Middle East. Multiple reports say the replacement aircraft carrier, the USS George Washington, has arrived on site, giving the San Diego-based crew of the Lincoln a chance to return home. And a new report is raising concerns that traders may have used inside information to make millions on the online prediction market, Polymarket. The anti-corruption data collective identified 152 accounts that collectively made $8 million on military and defense-related predictions with an average win rate of about 97%. Q traffic, we got an accident in Pelham, one lane blocked on the Hutch southbound before Boston Post Road. Bronx, we have a disabled vehicle, shoulder blocked on the Deegan southbound at the Cross Bronx. And an accident in Queens, one lane blocked on the Cross Island Parkway northbound at Hempstead Turnpike. George Washington Bridge inbound upper level, 15 to 20. Lincoln Tunnel inbound 5 to 10. Holland Tunnel inbound 10 to 15. And alternate side parking rules in effect today. You got a traffic tip, call us 24-7-212-377-7757. Sports, Yankees beat the Orioles in Baltimore. Yanks are home tonight against Toronto. Mets are in Chicago tonight against the White Sox. Little League World Series, Bayonne takes on Westchester, PA tonight in round two. Q10 forecast today, partly sunny, high 76. Possible shower later, down to 68 tonight. Saturday, humid, heavy rain, high 75. Sunday, showers, humid, high of 80. It's 63 degrees in Verona, where Vince is listening to Q104.3. 65 degrees here in Midtown at 726. I'm Jonathan Clark in for Kristen on the Jim Kerr Rock and Roll Morning Show.

0: It's Queen and Bohemian Rhapsody here at Q104.3. Good morning. It's time for the Week in Review. We put together a musical montage that lyrically references four items that were prominent in the news of the past week, or things we did on our show or talked about on our show, or things that there was a general
1: buzz
0: about. And if you can identify those, that was the famous Cranford buzz, by the way.
1: Very famous.
0: And if you can identify the four items, call us at 888-872-1043. What will you win if you're the first person who identifies all four correctly? Well, you'll win an exclusive 50th anniversary copy of Kiss Destroys Anaheim 1976 on vinyl and qualify for the grand prize of VIP Vibe package for two to Kiss Cruise Landlocked November 13th through the 15th at the Virgin Hotels in Las Vegas. Only Gene could come up with a landlocked cruise.
2: You're right. Yep.
0: So listen up. Here is the Week in Review.

0: Okay, Ronald from Bensonhurst, Brooklyn. Good morning.
1: Good morning.
0: What are those four
1: items? Good morning,
0: Jim.
1: Good morning, everybody over there.
0: What are those four items, Ron?
1: Okay, we have Penn State with the drug dealing going to the frat house.
0: Uh-huh.
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0: Mm-hmm.
1: We got Tommy John passing and New York Times making a disgrace and putting him in a Dodgers uniform. And then we got Jim hitting the mark.
0: That's correct. Looking back, I still can't believe that somebody at the New York Times made a decision when they were picking a photo to put on the front page of the New York Times. It was Tommy John in a Dodgers uniform. I understand. If it was the L.A. Times, I get it.
2: Yeah, but you know, the New York Times.
1: That was a disgrace. Yeah, that was a disgrace.
0: That was
1: New York fans.
0: That was crazy. Yeah. So for you, a 50th anniversary copy of Kiss Destroys Anaheim, 1976 on vinyl, and you'll qualify for the grand prize, which is a VIP Vibe package for two to Kiss Cruise Landlocked November 13th through 15th at the Virgin Hotels in Las Vegas, okay?
1: Thank you, Jim. Thank you, guys. 104.3 rocks, baby.
0: All right. Stay in the line. We will set you up, and thank you so much for spending your mornings with us here at the Q. It's 7:49, and here's Steve Perry at Q104.3.

0: Q traffic, we got an accident in Pelham, right lane blocked on the Hutch southbound before Boston Post Road. Brooklyn, we have an accident, one lane blocked on the Belt eastbound at Flatbush Ave. Disabled vehicle, shoulder blocked in the Bronx on the Cross Bronx northbound at the Major Deegan. And an accident in Hackensack, one lane blocked on Route 80 eastbound at exit 64B. George Washington Bridge inbound upper level, 15 to 20 minutes. Lincoln Tunnel inbound 5 to 10. Holland Tunnel inbound 10 to 15. Alternate side parking rules in effect today. You got a traffic tip, call us 247-212-377-7757. Sports, Yankees beat the Orioles in Baltimore. Yanks are home tonight against Toronto. Mets are in Chicago tonight against the White Sox. Little League World Series, Bayonne takes on Westchester, PA tonight in round two. Q1 forecast today, partly sunny, high 76. Possible shower later, then down to 68 tonight. Saturday, humid, heavy rain, high of 75. Sunday, more showers, humid, high of 80. It's 63 degrees in Westbury, where Tom is listening to Q104.3. 65 degrees here in Midtown at 756. I'm Jonathan Clark, in for Kristen, on the Jim Kerr Rock and Roll Morning Show here on Q104.3.
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0: Bon Jovi and Runaway here at Q104.3. Green Day before that. 10 minutes after 8 o'clock. Partly sunny most of the day today. High 76. Maybe a shower later, down to 68 tonight for the weekend. Humid, heavy rain tomorrow. High 75, and showers and humid on Sunday. High 80. And right now 65 here at Q104.3. 10 minutes after 8. Talk about work ethic. Trevor's working from home today, but then his cable and internet went out. And he was, you know, dealing with the cable company and all of that. He started off, everything was fine.
1: It's like 2020 all over again.
0: Yeah, just went out. So he wasn't getting things resolved to anyone's satisfaction. So he packed up his stuff and got in a car and drove to his parents' house and plugged it all in. And he's on the air now from their basement.
2: Yeah, basically.
0: It sounds a little weird. It sounds a little funky, but he did get up and back with us.
1: Yes.
2: Yeah, I didn't want to give up, so I'm here making it happen. It was that or Starbucks, and I thought people were just going to look at me weird. So
0: setting up at a table in Starbucks.
1: That's, yeah, headphones on, talking to yourself. And
0: that would people would think that was a little crazy.
2: Just staring at a microphone with no screen or anything. People think I'm talking to myself.
0: Yeah. Well, are you pumped up about football?
2: Pittsburgh tonight. It should be a good one.
1: Will Aaron Rodgers?
0: Yeah, Aaron Rodgers. Is he going to play? It's preseason.
2: He barely practices anymore. I don't think he's going to play.
0: Okay. Well, you know, I was just thinking about this because our sister station, the big number one rock station in Pittsburgh, they're the radio home of the Steelers, and we're the radio home of the Jets. So it's more than just Jets-Steelers.
1: I smell something during the regular season between that station and this station when they meet.
0: That would be, Trevor,
1: set that up.
0: That would be pretty cool. Anyway, the happy hour that we have on Friday afternoons at 4 this afternoon will turn into a rock and roll tailgate party.
2: Heck yeah, man.
0: And then the pregame begins at 6, and then kickoff is at 7. So Jets and Steelers tonight on your radio home for New York Jets football, Q104.3.
2: I just realized I could have got a Frappuccino.
0: Yeah. I was just looking at the birthday list. You gotta be feeling good about this one. Glenn Hughes, Deep Purple, Black Sabbath.
2: Of course.
0: Celebrates a big birthday today. It's Steve Smith's birthday, not that Steve Smith. Steve Smith of Journey is celebrating today. That's the drummer from Journey. Kim Sledge. You've heard her sing. Sister Sledge.
1: Oh, yeah.
0: Yeah, okay. Kim Cattrall.
2: Oh, my favorite.
0: Sex and the City.
1: Yes.
0: A big birthday for her. A big birthday for her. It's National Spumoni Day, and it's Poets Day, and it's 13 after 8 o'clock here at Q104.3.
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1: Got an accident in Hop Hog. Two left lanes blocked. LIE westbound before exit 56. Brooklyn, we have an accident. One lane blocked on the Belt eastbound at Flatbush Ave. Accident in Queens. Shoulder blocked on the Van Wyck southbound at the Belt. And New Paltz, we have an accident. One lane blocked. New York State Thruway northbound between exit 18 and 19. Alternate side parking rules in effect today. And Jim, as we were speaking about the Jets and the Pittsburgh Steelers, evidently, when Aaron Rodgers was a Jet, he bought a house in my hometown of Montclair. It's right on the Montclair-Cedar Grove border. He bought it for like $9 million.
2: Wow.
1: Barely lived there because, you know, he was injured that first year. Right. That whole year he was in Malibu. Came back the second year, barely stayed in it. Now he's on the Steelers. He is listing the house for $15 million. Bought it for $9 million, listing it for $15 million, barely lived there.
2: That would be $6 million in profit.
1: In addition to what the Jets paid him.
2: Wow.
1: And the Steelers are paying him now.
2: That's amazing. The Rich Get Richer.
1: Good gig if you can get it.
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0: Pink Floyd, it's Hey You here at Q104.3. So, Jonathan, what's on Out of the Box on Sunday night?
1: Let's see here. I've got it. Here we go. New music from Sheryl Crow, U2, Foo Fighters, The Strokes, Weezer, Muse, and lots more. 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
0: Okay, that's 9 o'clock on Sunday night.
1: Correct.
0: Right here on Q104.3. Kristen Marks is spending the weekend on Cape Cod.
1: Drinking mudslides.
0: Yes.
2: Yes.
0: The mudslide drinker.
1: Yes.
0: Yes. Lots of mudslide photos on social media. handling her news duties this morning is Jonathan Clark.
1: Thanks, Jim. Happy Friday, August 21st, 2026. Partly sunny today, high 76. Possible shower later. A waterspout formed off East Atlantic Beach, Nassau County, and moved ashore as a small tornado. Then it wreaked havoc on a beach club last night, damaging cabanas, scattering debris across the sand. The massive spout formed near the shoreline and moved inland, tearing through boardwalk businesses before dissolving around 7 p.m. last night. ICE says it will seek to deport the operator of the boat that capsized in the New York Bay, killing a mother and her infant child. Manuel Ernesto Hernandez was taken into custody, now facing charges of neglect and misconduct when the boat he was operating overturned near the Statue of Liberty, killing Sarah Sanchez and her five-month-old daughter. The woman accused of plotting an attack on the New York Capitol building in Albany allegedly has terrorist ties. The FBI says Jessica Bowie, a 35-year-old Albany woman, pledged allegiance to ISIS online before buying bomb-making materials earlier this month from a hardware store. She was arrested yesterday. The USS Abraham Lincoln being relieved in the Middle East. Multiple reports say the replacement aircraft carrier, the USS George Washington, has arrived on site, giving the San Diego-based crew of the Lincoln a chance to return home. And a new report raising concerns that traders may have used inside information to make millions on the online prediction market Polymarket. The Anti-Corruption Data Collective identified 152 accounts that collectively made $8 million on military and defense-related predictions with an average win rate of about 97%. Queue traffic, let's see, we got a disabled vehicle in Rochelle Park, right lane blocked, Route 17 southbound at Central Ave. Hop Hog, we got an accident, two left lanes blocked on the LIE westbound before exit 56. An accident in the Bronx, one lane blocked on the Hutch northbound approaching the New England Thruway. Brooklyn, we have a disabled vehicle, shoulder blocked on the Gowanus eastbound at 7th Ave. And an accident in Queens, shoulder blocked on the Van Wyck southbound at the Belt Parkway. Alternative side parking rules in effect today. Got a traffic tip, call us 24-7-212-377-7757. Sports, let's see, Yankees beat the Orioles in Baltimore.

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0: Electric Light Orchestra here at Q104.3. Goo Goo Dolls before that. 844, 2.5 hours of commercial-free rock coming up for you in a few minutes. 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
1: Strange news, hard to believe.
0: A Brazilian woman spent 14 months living with an unsuspecting couple who believed she was a 12-year-old runaway until police uncovered the elaborate ruse. Amanda Maria Souza de Oliveira, 37, went by the name Gabrielle, told the family she had fled abuse in northern Brazil to keep up the act. Investigators say she spoke in a high-pitched childlike voice, acted emotionally dependent, faked panic attacks, and used a comfort cloth. To explain her grown appearance, she claimed she had autism and had been given hormones as a child.
2: Oh, man.
0: The couple grew so attached that they threw her a 12th birthday party and discussed formally adopting her, but police say she always avoided steps that could reveal her true identity. A relative eventually grew suspicious, searched online, and found a record of her pulling the same scam in Rio. Police eventually said she had posed as a child for more than 15 years to live off of the kindness of strangers. She now faces fraud and identity theft charges. This was not this exact person, but this whole plot, the serial nature of it, going from family to family, being the older person, acting like the child in trouble. This was a Law & Order SVU episode.
2: Yes, I think I've seen that one.
0: It was.
2: Yeah.
0: But it this real life.
2: Yeah.
0: Real life.
2: Ripped from the headlines.
0: Okay. New Jersey Transit employees. Got to give them props this morning. A New Jersey woman accidentally flushed her wedding ring down a train toilet.
3: Oh, no.
0: New Jersey transit authorities report that their employees went to the rescue. She reported the rings lost to New Jersey Transit shortly after leaving the bathroom. They took the train out of service. Employees put the train up on jacks, removed the toilet tank, opened it up, dug through its contents, and found the ring.
2: Well done.
0: The ring was returned on Monday at an NJT customer service center. The ring had immense sentimental value. It dated back to 1905.
2: Wow.
3: Oh, okay.
0: But still.
2: Above and beyond.
0: These are workers.
2: Yeah.
0: Doing this to save this woman's ring. So.
2: Well done.
0: Well done. Meanwhile, a Belgian car salesman has acquired a new title. Mm. He is now Prince

0: Clement Vanden Kerchove. He's 26 years old in Belgium. He quietly received the royal title 6 months ago, though the news only surfaced this week. Yeah, he's a prince. You see, it seems that Belgium's Prince Laurent was a bad, bad boy a little over a quarter of a century ago. A bad, bad boy. Years before he was married to his wife, the princess. So DNA showed that this guy, who was a car salesman, was in fact the son of His Royal Highness. And so they have bestowed upon him the prince title.
1: Wow.
0: He's not expected to have royal duties, according to the New York Times, nor will he receive a state allowance or have a spot in the line of succession alongside his half-siblings. But he has been acknowledged, and he is a prince of Belgium.
1: Royal blood.
0: So now he gets to be called Your Highness.
1: Your Grace.
0: That's strange news here at Q104.3. It is 8:48.
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5: Got an accident in the Bronx, one lane blocked on the Hutch northbound approaching the New England Thruway. Brooklyn stop and go on the Gowanus eastbound at 7th Ave. Accident in New Paltz, one lane blocked New York State Thruway northbound between exit 18 and 19. Alternate side parking rules in effect today.
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104.3 Rocks New York with Billy Idol. It's 9:25. I'm Jim Kirk. Good morning. Hall of Famer John Fogerty brings his legacy tour to Jones Beach in a few weeks, and the Q wants you to be there. He is teaming up with Stevie Winwood. That's what they called him when he was 16 and was already a rock star. He's Steve Winwood now. It's an amazing double bill, September 12th. Tickets on sale now, but this weekend you can win them from us for free. Just be caller 25 when you hear the cue to call, and you are in. John Fogerty and Steve Winwood win all weekend long right here on New York's Rock Station, Q 104.3.

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I'm Jim Curry. It's 9:53. Maria's on vacation. Ian's in for Maria today. Here's Tom Petty and the Heartbreakers, an American Girl at the Cube.

There's a lot of free in today's program. You know, free music mornings that are going on now. And you're a free-for-all Friday. That'll happen. Come high noon with your workforce blocks. I'm Ian O'Malley for the lovely and talented Maria Melito. And what else can I say? Happy weekend, one and all. Here's Billy and the Pumpkins. Shit.

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Free tickets in that ticket window will be opening frequently, trust me, from New York's Concert Connection, we're Q104.3. 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

That's providing the soundtrack to your weekend. Happily so, Q104.3 New York City, USA. I'm Ian O'Malley. This is the Friday morning session of rock and roll. This next song here goes out to you, Barbara Swenson from beautiful Cheshire, Connecticut, and her beloved Jerry Swenson. This is an in advance congratulations. And wishing you both a wonderful 58th wedding anniversary on August 31st. This is coming to you with love from your daughter Annie in Southport, Connecticut, and your daughter Jill in Portland, Oregon. Here's John Lennon on the Q.

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Yeah, it's a Friday. Sun is a shining for the time being. That's a good time guaranteed, my friend. Q104.3 New York City, happily providing the soundtrack to your weekend and enjoyed nationwide on the iHeartRadio app. You know, it was just about a week ago, I actually told a story about Bret Michaels and Poison. I was at a party and Bret's name got brought up, and the individual, you know, asked if I had any sort of, you know, interesting tidbits. Now Bret and I did some running around, quite a bit of it actually, in the late 80s and throughout the 90s. I'm still, you know, friendly enough, but you know, this is back in the day when there was a lot of hell raising going on. And the story that I told, I don't mind passing it along here because it says a lot about Bret as a person. He was playing down at the PNC Bank Art Center, and this is with Poison. This must have been somewhere, I think, in the mid-90s, 94, 95. I'm ballparking it here. But nonetheless, so I made the venture down, living in the city. You know, went to PNC. Always a great place to see a show. Always a great tailgate. And I ended up on Bret's tour bus, and we were in the back lounge. Most of these tour buses have this kind of back, you know, living room area. And we were just, you know, sitting there having a drink, catching up on things. I hadn't seen him in a while. The head of security comes back and says, Bret, there's someone here to see you. And this young woman walks in. She looks like she's about, gosh, I don't know, 17, maybe 18. And she's probably one of the most stunning young women I've ever seen in my entire life. I mean, she was absolutely beautiful. And not the kind of thing that you would see, like a lot of the rock guys would call them back of the bus specials. You know, leather, lace, that sort of stuff, mini skirt. No. She was like Abercrombie and Fitch. I mean, just personified. I mean, just stunning looking. Anyway, she sat down, and Bret's like, you know, hi, I'm Bret, and this is my friend Ian, and we're just kind of wondering what this young woman is kind of doing here besides looking great. And she made a hint or two that she might want to get intimate with Bret, not in a very, very forward kind of sleazy way, but just something that she wanted more or less Bret to be her first. I'm not kidding you. And I'm sitting there looking at Bret, and he's looking at me going, oh boy, what do we do with this? The moral of this story is that Bret, you know, he didn't ask me to leave or anything like that because nothing was going to go on. But he sat down and he had a very heart-to-heart conversation with this young woman about how important it is to have, you know, to have

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You take over the workforce blocks at Q1043.com, so vote now. I'm Ian O'Malley for the lovely and talented Maria Melito. And here's Blondie on the Q in New

0: It's human nature to need a musical kick in the ass in the middle of the workday. That's why we're here. Guaranteed Human.
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At 11:42, I'm Ian O'Malley. We love Fridays around these parts because I especially enjoy it when I do a fill-in for Maria on the show on Fridays, because literally I just put up my feet here in the studio when we hit high noon and just watch what you guys are up to. 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Don't forget, Free For All Friday means you take over the rock and roll reins, and well, off you go, for lack of a better term. So looking forward to that. In the meantime, here we are going to kick off a very nice long set of music, and we'll do that right after we do this.

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3: 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I'm Ian O'Malley for Maria Melito. 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
3: And as they say, free for all Friday. It means you take things over. So far, you've been doing an absolutely stellar job, as always. I'm Ian O'Malley from Rio Molito. Our last workforce block is the mighty Van Halen at Q104.3, New York.

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0: That's right, Howl at the Moon. That's rock and roll like it was meant to be, my friend. Played at maximum volume. Q104.3 New York and the mighty Van Halen on the radio. Whenever I hear Van Halen, I kind of think to myself the old V8 tomato juice commercials, you know, where they said, have you had your V8 today? Have you had your VH today? And especially on a Friday, it sounds so good. I mean, I have played that song, I don't know how many times in my radio career, how many times I've heard it in the car, how many times I've heard it working out. And still, as soon as I hear that opening acoustic of Ice Cream Man, the volume just goes up. We also heard Top Jimmy and Right Now, Floyd for your Workforce Block. And this free-for-all Friday was In the Flesh One of These Days and Goodbye Blue Sky. I was very happy to hear that one. Nice job. Plus Pop Singer, Crumbling Down, and Wild Night from our good friend John Mellencamp here at Q104.3, sponsored by John D'Agostino and Associates. Free-for-all Friday. I'm Ian O'Malley for Maria Melito, and we'll be right back.
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0: 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You one of my kind.
1: Oh, just slide over here and give us a moment. And all weekend long, we'll send you off to see John Fogerty and Steve Winwood. 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

0: 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If there's a song, I mean, there's many songs that have that kind of Petty, you know, patented groove, you know, that kind of mellowed out, chilled kind of thing going on. But you don't know how it feels. Might be the top of the game with that. 212, I'm Ian O'Malley. Hope the Friday's treating you well. Starting to cloud over a little bit, and I guess we're going to get some showers later. Something to keep in mind if you have outdoor activities. But nonetheless, we're going to make it a great weekend for you, as always around these parts. That ticket window opens frequently, and it'll be John Fogerty and a great double bill here. He's teamed up with Steve Winwood, so that is a night chock full of hits. We'll give you the cue to call on that when the time comes. A little closer to home. It's a nice long set of music for you, and we'll fire that up right after we do this.
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You just don't seem to have as much to lose. 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

Just want to say thank you so very much for making us part of your weekend as we kick off the weekend together. Happy Friday, one and all. The soundtrack, as always, rain, sleet, or snow, is provided by your friends right here at Q104.3, New York's rock station, with this from the Police on the radio.

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4: Yeah, time to play 3 at 3. You're going to go through the next 3 songs, hence the 3 at 3. Figure out what's going on there for our subject. Are we on current events? We are indeed. And the first correct caller at 888-872-1043 wins a pair of tickets to the Outlaw Music Festival coming to Northwell Health at Jones Beach Theater, not far away, August 28th, featuring the one and only Willie Nelson, Avett Brothers, Sheryl Crow, so many more. 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We kick things off on this afternoon's 3 at 3 like this on the Q.

everybody had to pay and pay. A hustle here and a hustle there. New York City is the place where they said, hey babe, take a walk on the

0: Look at Luke getting the last word on the 3 of 3. Love it. Bringing a hammer down. And let's get to the toll-free listener lines on the queue. Who is this?
1: Stacy.
0: Stacy, where are you calling from?
1: Massapequa.
0: Stacy, our 3 of 3 this afternoon begins with Led Zepp, Down by the Seaside. There was Talking Heads, Once in a Lifetime. Lou finishes up with Walk on the Wild Side. What do you think our 3 of 3 is?
1: I'm going to guess it was yesterday's tornado.
0: Oh, my God. First of all, thank God, except for a couple of minor injuries, everybody's okay. There was some damage, but let's face it, it's not often we're talking about Long Island getting a tornado. Technically, that's what it was, although it was a waterspout at first. Then it came ashore. Once in a lifetime, here comes the twister. Down by the seaside, yeah, Atlantic Beach right there. Walk on the Wild Side, out on the island. So good for you. We have tickets for you to go to the Outlaw Music Festival, Northwell Health, Jones Beach Theater. You're not waiting long. August 28th, you're there.
1: You got it. Thank you so much.
0: I seem to have some memories. I was pretty young, but something hit the Carvel there on Jerusalem Avenue in Hicksville while I was growing up. It was no big deal, but like that's it. So, and not much going around with twisters on Long Island. Hey, we keep going because we're in the middle of commercial free at 3, picking it up with Quiet Riot on the queue.

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Rocks New York. Men who were at work, women who were at work, nobody's at work now. That's the way this thing just goes right now. As we start getting ready for back to school, I had to say it. 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We're going to do what we did last Friday. We got a whole thing working here. Yep, Friday afternoon, happy hour, and we'll mix and match with a Jets

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This is the place. 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

0: Q1043. Rocking your weekend in for sure. We got a happy hour going. We got a Jets tailgate going. We got everything going at the same time, including Big E. Get him in the oven, get him in the grill. Finish him off that way. A beautiful thing. Did you get that cold one yet? Come on, you missed out. Now you didn't. Hall of Famer John Fogerty bringing his legacy tour to Jones Beach just a couple of weeks. Q104.3 wants you to be there. So he's teaming up with Steve Winwood, another Rock and Roll Hall of Famer, with Traffic, thank you. And that's an amazing double bill, September 12th. Tickets are on sale now, but this weekend you can win your favorite con. Those are the freebies from us. You just be the 25th caller when we tell you you'll be in. John Fogerty, Steve Winwood. Win all weekend on New York's rock station, Q104.3. Party's on. And then, of course, we get pregame coming up at 6, not far away, as we get set for Jets football on Q104.3.
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get that cold one. 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Q104.3. Rock's New York Roadhouse Blues. You got Don Henley. Boys of Summer, but we got something else in mind for you today, and there was Tom Petty. Don't come around here no more. Jerry Martire at a mixed combo. Yeah, we got a happy hour to kick the weekend, and we do it football style, so it's a Jets tailgate all at once. Big E said, let's get those wings of the world. Just about anything you could imagine. You start them in the oven, and you finish them on a Big E grill. Perfect. And then let's do some of this because you need it. The weekend set. Yeah. Jets preseason game number 2. Jets are in Pittsburgh against the Steelers. Geno will get the start. We'll see how long he goes. And then Klubnik gets in. Jet fans interested. You know that Hall is out probably till the beginning of the season. So we're in the middle of this happy hour Jets tailgate mixed combo pregame coming up at 6 with Dan and Greg. And then the kickoff at 7. Bob and Quincy will take care of business as they always do. Big Blue had, well, they had a joint practice yesterday in Miami. And then they get ready for their preseason game number 2 tomorrow afternoon, 4 o'clock. Coach Harbaugh has not said the status of who's playing, who isn't yet at this point. Yanks host the Blue Jays at the stadium. Schlittler will start in the Mets on the south side of Chicago with the White Sox. Manaea will start that game a little bit later on this evening. You got a chance at $1,000.

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0: 33, Rocks New York. There is Neil Young rocking in the free world as we get you set for a rocking weekend. It's a combo happy hour and Jets tailgate. And for the weekend, Hall of Famer John Fogerty bringing his legacy tour to Jones Beach. Just a couple of weeks. Q104.3 would love for you to be there. So he's teaming up with another Rock and Roll Hall of Famer, Steve Winwood, for an amazing double bill September 12th. 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You just be the 25th caller. When we tell you, you will be in. John Fogerty, Steve Winwood, you're winning all weekend on New York's Rock Station, Q104.3. Jets pregame just about set to go. Jets are on the road for this one in Pittsburgh with the Steelers. Dan Grasso, Greg Buddle, busy getting ready to get you set coming up. You need this one, though, don't you? That's for the chef, Big E.
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I'm wishing everybody a great weekend, whether it's chilling, relaxing, hanging with friends, honeydew projects around the house. 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
1: 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All the legends play here. One Rock and Roll Hall of Famer right after another. Steve Miller on your Friday night with a big rig.

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